by humans or other robots to help or mimic humankind. We do jobs that are dangerous, difficult, dirty, or dull. No matter what you need, we can play a role.

thread in a tapestry, though its color brightly shine, can never see its purpose in the pattern of the grand design. And the stone that sits on the very top of the mountain's mighty face, does it think it's more important than the

Lake of gold in the desert sand is less than a cool fresh spring, and to one lost sheep a shepherd boy is greater than the richest king. If a man lose everything he owns, has he truly lost his worth?

And boys and girls, Disneyland proudly presents our spectacular festival pageant of nighttime magic and imagination in thousands of sparkling lights and illuminations.